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12: The top stories this hour. The Justice Secretary says families affected by the early release scheme are carrying the can for the failure of previous governments to build enough prison places. Some 5,000 prisoners are expected to be freed early.

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0: Firefighters say a mountain blaze in the Rhondda Valley is believed to have been started deliberately. Crews have been battling the fire at Glamwino, which started Saturday. Residents are being warned to keep windows closed because of smoke. Police are appealing for information. And two Swansea farming councillors say installing boreholes has helped protect their farms during the drought. They warn the prolonged dry weather is forcing farmers to use winter feed early, with fears food prices could rise and potato supplies fall later this year.
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0: Well, it's looking mainly cloudy, but with some sunny spells today. Feeling cooler with highs of 19 Celsius. That's the latest. I'm Caroline Verdon.
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3: 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So we're on Wednesday already. Music from Coldplay to get things started this morning after Shakira.
4: Radio. Ladies up in here tonight. No fighting. We got the refugees.
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0: That is Home Wrecker from Somba on Bridge FM Radio Breakfast. So sunny spells today and feeling cooler with highs up to 20 degrees. It's going to stay cool for the rest of this weekend, and into the weekend. And next week, temperatures start rising again, fingers crossed. Full weather forecast at our website, nationplayer.com. 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
5: 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With our friends at Nathaniel Cars in Bridgend, Cardiff, Cwmbran, and Swansea. 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Wyn!

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1: 38 to Cardiff Gate. The M4 is moving well. All approaches are moving for the 4119 to Miskin, for the A470 to Coryton Interchange at Junction 32. And quiet so far for the County Borough, the Coychurch and Waterton roundabouts are moving well. Rotary International Way moving on the A461. There's no delays for Trimmings Road and the Coity Castle lights. On the move for the Sand Bypass for the Aberkin Fig roundabout for My Stake for Porthcawl. I'm Hannah Cox.
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0: Backstreet Boys on Wednesday Breakfast, so the countdown is on. Just days to go until someone walks away with £550,000. We're giving that away on Friday. It could be you winning that, and if you do, it'll be in your bank account for the weekend. Tell you how you can enter soon.
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6: 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It's the

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1: 38 to Cardiff Gate. The M4 is moving well this Wednesday morning. All approaches are on the move. The 4119 to Miskin, A470 to Coryton Interchange, and it's moving for the A4232 to Cardiff West from Culverhouse Cross. No delays for the Coychurch or Waterton roundabouts, Rotary International Way. That's moving on the A461 with no delays for Tremaines Road and the Coity Castle Lights. On the move for the Sound Bypass for the Aberkin Fig roundabout for My Stake for Porthcawl. I'm Hannah Cox.
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2: 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Tren tro nesa,

hands. Niall Horan is Slow Hands. So a lot cooler today and for the rest of the week. Temperatures up to around 20, 21 degrees with some sunny spells today and tomorrow and into the weekend. Next week, hopefully from Tuesday onwards, temperatures start climbing again. You can get the full weather forecast online at our website. 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

0: liking that new song from Stella Lefty. That one's called Boston. So, if you're looking for things to do with the kids over the summer holidays, I've got a few ideas for you. We're giving some tickets away. I've got details on how you can keep the kids busy with our help this summer after 7.
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6: The top stories this hour from today. Places like toilets and changing rooms have to be used according to biological sex. The government says the rules, which follow a Supreme Court ruling last year, give organisations a clear legal framework. Campaigners, though, claim there's a risk of trans people being excluded from public life. Nora Padilla is from Transactual.
7: We're going to see the impacts for years to come in trans people's ability to access healthcare, but also into just engage with their communities, also just be able to use the bathroom in peace.
6: It looks like the UK's on track for its worst harvest ever. Experts say the fact it's been exceptionally dry lately could cut the country's cereals and oilseed produce by 2.5 million tonnes based on what had been expected. Police say several athletes who'd been competing at the Commonwealth Games in Glasgow are unaccounted for. Competitors have started heading home. It's been reported, though, four of Uganda's boxing team are among those missing. And we're told there's no danger to Earth as part of a SpaceX rocket's expected to crash into the moon shortly. It's unintentionally veered off course after launching 19 months ago.
8: Now for the news across South and West Wales. A Milford Haven driver has been fined after being caught speeding at almost 100 miles an hour in Pembrokeshire. 35-year-old Stephen Jones of Priorieville admitted driving at 97 miles an hour on the A4076 near Haverford West and was also given 6 penalty points. A man from Bridgend's been jailed for 2 years after admitting a robbery at a convenience store. 40-year-old Carl Jubin pushed a shop worker to the ground before stealing a vape from a spa on Uni Road.

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1: Well, it's looking mainly cloudy, but with some sunny spells today. Feeling cooler with highs of 19 Celsius. That's the latest. I'm Caroline Verdon.
2: 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With Lee Jukes
3: 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Some big songs for your Wednesday morning then. Alex Warren after Daft Punk and Pharrell Williams. Here's Get Lucky.

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1: They say the holy water's watered down, and this town's lost its faith. 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Oh my, my, oh my, my love, I take one look at you, you're taking me.

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7: 38 to Cardiff Gate. The M4 is moving well. All approaches are on the move for the 4119 to Miskin, for the A470 to Corriton at 32. No delays for the 465 to Llandarcy at 43. And it's coping well for Neath for Portarlbert for Bridgend. Bridgend quiet for the Coedchurch and Waterton roundabouts, Rotary International Way. That's moving on the A461 with no delays for Tremaines Road and the Coity Castle Lights. Moving for the Sand Bypass for the Aberkin Fig roundabout and My Stake. I'm Hannah Cox.
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0: kind of song that puts a smile on your face, isn't it? Spiller and Groove Jet. Don't forget, reminder that Wyn Evans is back this evening. Put a smile on your face on the Wyn Evans Happy Hour from 7 p.m. every weekday evening. Wyn is here playing some big tunes and helping you smile at the end of your day.
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6: 88 to Cardiff Gate. The M4 is moving well so far this Wednesday morning. Approaches are moving for the 4119 to Miskin and for the A470 to Coryton Interchange. Moving for the Coychurch and Waterton roundabouts for the County Borough Rotary International Way. That's moving on the A461 with no delays for Tremaines Road and the Coity Castle Lights. Cowbridge Road around Bridgend College moving, so is Pencoed at the College Campus roundabout on the A473. So that's the very latest. I'm Hannah Cox.
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9: The top stories this hour from today. New guidance means toilets, changing rooms and other single-sex spaces should be used according to biological sex. The government says it gives places like cafes and leisure centres clear, impartial and up-to-date advice on how to comply with existing laws. It follows a Supreme Court ruling last year, but trans human rights lawyer Jess O'Thompson says it risks exclusion for trans people.
10: If you are at the historic pub and you're a trans woman, what toilet do you use? Because for decades, you've used the women's toilets and there's never been a problem. There has never been an issue in this country.
9: There's a warning harvest of crops like oats, wheat and barley in the UK could be the lowest since records began. It follows weeks of hot and dry weather and means farmers could be looking at huge losses this summer. We're told several athletes are unaccounted for following Glasgow's Commonwealth Games. Police Scotland says it's looking into the circumstances and is in contact with the Home Office. And an AI tool's been caught trying to trick a human with malicious code. UK experts have sounded the alarm after the incident involving Anthropic's Mythos 5.
11: Now for the news across South and West Wales. A Milford Haven driver has been fined after being caught speeding at almost 100 miles an hour in Pembrokeshire. 35-year-old Stephen Jones of Priorieville admitted driving at 97 miles an hour on the A4076 near Haverford West and was also given 6 penalty points. A man from Bridgend's been jailed for 2 years after admitting a robbery at a convenience store. 40-year-old Carl Jubin pushed a shop worker to the ground before stealing a vape from a spa on Uni Road. Firefighters say a mountain blaze in the Rhondda Valley is believed to have been started deliberately. Crews have been battling the fire at Glamwuno, which started Saturday. Residents are being warned to keep windows closed because of smoke. Police are appealing for information. And two Swansea farming councillors say installing boreholes has helped protect their farms during the drought. They warn the prolonged dry weather is forcing farmers to use winter feed early, with fears food prices could rise and potato supplies fall later this year.
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11: Well, it's looking mainly cloudy, but with some sunny spells today. Feeling cooler with highs of 19 Celsius. That's the latest. I'm Caroline Verdon.
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1: morning. Right, Wednesday breakfast. Music soon from Taylor Swift. I'll get you some Ed Sheeran and Justin Bieber as well. Destiny's Child now, though. Here's Say My Name. Love this.

0: It's Taylor Swift, I Knew It, I Knew You, on Bridge FM Radio Breakfast. I love that song. 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
2: Good morning. The M438 to Cardiff Gate still moving well. Approaches are slow though for the A470 to Coryton at 32 and for the 4119 down to Miskin. The Coychurch and Waterton roundabouts are getting busier for the County Borough. It is moving though for Cowbridge Road around Bridgend College and Pencoed on the A473 at the College Campus roundabout. No delays to report for My Stake for Porthcawl, moving with no problems to report for Brinkett in Brincoch. So that's the very latest. I'm Hannah Cox.
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0: Nancy Turbill on Wednesday Breakfast. Right, stay here for music from Girls Aloud, some Jennifer Lopez as well, and details on how you can win over £500,000 soon.
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0: great in the Wednesday morning sunshine. 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
8: Good morning. Approaches to the M4 still slow for the A470 to Coryton Interchange and for the 4119 to Miskin, and busy for the Coychurch and Waterton roundabouts for the County Borough. It is moving though for Rotary International Way on the A461 with no delays for Tremaines Road and the Coity Castle Lights. Moving for the Sand Bypass for the Aberkin Fig roundabout, there's no delays for My Stake for Porthcawl, and moving for Pencoyd on the A473 at the College Campus roundabout. I'm Hannah Cox.
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9: Gyda Trafnidiaeth Cymru, y dewis di-straen i osgoi'r traffig. Tren tro nesa,

Mark Ronson, Miley Cyrus. Nothing breaks like a heart. So, don't want to scare you or anything, but there's been a shark sighting near to Jersey. So the island just off the UK, Jersey. Shark sighting for the first time ever in history. And I was reading yesterday, apparently great white sharks are now in our waters, yeah? Nothing to be too scared of. There aren't many of them, but it's all to do with migration, apparently, because the heat in the water across the world is changing. You know, everything's changing because of climate change. Apparently, it means great white sharks are travelling further north to look for food and better temperatures. So, something to get used to. Shark sightings around UK shores apparently could become the norm. Sounds scary, doesn't it? It's going to be like Jaws. No, it won't be that scary. We'll be okay, I promise.

0: Sienna Spiro and Material Lover on Wednesday breakfast. So quite a bit of sunshine around today. Feeling a bit cooler though. We'll get a full update on the weather and the news at 9 next. I'm playing music from Pink and some Alex Warren on your Wednesday breakfast soon. Stay here. 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
13: The top stories this hour from today. Places like toilets and changing rooms have to be used according to biological sex. The government says the rules, which follow a Supreme Court ruling last year, give organisations a clear legal framework. Campaigners, though, say there's a risk of trans people being excluded from public life. Nora Padilla is from Transactual.
14: We know we're going to see the impacts for years to come in trans people's ability to access healthcare, but also to just engage with their communities, to go to a women's writing workshop, also just be able to use the bathroom in peace.
13: It's looking like the UK is on track for its worst harvest ever. Experts say the fact it's been exceptionally dry lately could cut the country's cereals and oilseed produce by 2.5 million tonnes. A man's been charged in connection with the death of a 9-year-old girl in anger. She was found seriously hurt at an industrial estate in Arbroath on Monday. And the under fire head of FIFA is going to meet up with other top people from the organisation for crisis talks in Morocco later. Gianni Infantino has faced loads of criticism for now scrapped plans to sell off stakes in the World Cup.
15: Now for the news across South and West Wales. A Milford Haven driver has been fined after being caught speeding at almost 100 miles an hour in Pembrokeshire. 35-year-old Stephen Jones of Priorysville admitted driving at 97 miles an hour on the A4076 near Haverford West and was also given 6 penalty points. A man from Bridgend's been jailed for 2 years after admitting a robbery at a convenience store. 40-year-old Carl Jubin pushed a shop worker to the ground before stealing a vape from a spa on Uni Road. Firefighters say a mountain blaze in the Rhondda Valley is believed to have been started deliberately. Crews have been battling the fire at Glamwuno, which started Saturday. Residents are being warned to keep windows closed because of smoke. Police are appealing for information. And two Swansea farming councillors say installing boreholes has helped protect their farms during the drought. They warn the prolonged dry weather is forcing farmers to use winter feed early, with fears food prices could rise and potato supplies fall later this year.
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15: Well, it's looking mainly cloudy, but with some sunny spells today. Feeling cooler with highs of 19 Celsius. That's the latest. I'm Caroline Verdon.
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0: Gonna play a song from Snow Patrol. I haven't played for ages. Soon. Alex Warren as well.

0: Snow Patrol and Chasing Cars on Bridge FM Radio Breakfast. So, morning, are you going out for a walk today? Do you have like a step count that you aim for daily? I know a lot of people aim for 10,000 steps a day, don't they? Well, we're being told by professionals that's a load of rubbish. Apparently, it's not steps we need to aim for. According to research, it's minutes. So we need to be walking for a certain amount of time every day, not a certain amount of steps. And they reckon the ultimate time to keep your fitness where it should be is 30 minutes per day of walking. So there you go. 30 minutes per day of walking will keep you fit, apparently.
1: Breakfast
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0: Taylor Swift and Opalite on your Wednesday breakfast morning. So you ready for this morning's top 10 at 10? As we do every weekday morning, I've got 10 songs lined up, ready to go, and all 10 songs are from one mystery year. Let's see if you can work out which year, though.
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15: The top story is this hour. There's a morning harvest of crops like oats, wheat and barley in the UK could be the lowest since records began. It follows weeks of hot and dry weather. It means farmers like Matt could be looking at huge losses this summer.
16: I'm going to lose around £20,000 just on my milling wheat crop. If there's less UK wheat for the UK flour millers to use, then that'll suck in more imports, so the country is exposed then to more imports and what prices they might come in at.
15: Andy Burnham's considering a possible public inquiry into the UK actions of Jeffrey Epstein. It's understood the new PM's agreed to meet victims of the paedophile financier. New guidance means that places like toilets and changing rooms now have to be used according to your biological sex. The government says it makes things clearer for organisations, but campaigners are worried there's a risk of excluding trans people from public life. And there's a warning that the flea treatment we're putting on our pets could be damaging the environment. There are claims millions of doses are being applied when they aren't needed each year. It's led to calls for sales to be restricted.
17: Now for the news across South and West Wales. A Milford Haven driver has been fined after being caught speeding at almost 100 miles an hour in Pembrokeshire. 35-year-old Stephen Jones of Priorysville admitted driving at 97 miles an hour on the A4076 near Haverford West and was also given 6 penalty points. A man from Bridgend's been jailed for 2 years after admitting a robbery at a convenience store. 40-year-old Carl Jubin pushed a shop worker to the ground before stealing a vape from a spa on Uni Road. Firefighters say a mountain blaze in the Rhondda Valley is believed to have been started deliberately. Crews have been battling the fire at Glamwuno, which started Saturday. Residents are being warned to keep windows closed because of smoke. Police are appealing for information. And two Swansea farming councillors say installing boreholes has helped protect their farms during the drought. They warn the prolonged dry weather is forcing farmers to use winter feed early, with fears food prices could rise and potato supplies fall later this year.
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17: Well, it's looking mainly cloudy but with some sunny spells today. Feeling cooler with highs of 19 Celsius. That's the latest. I'm Caroline Verdon.
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0: So it's a bit like a time machine. Every weekday morning at 10, 10 tunes, they're all big hits in the same year. Right, let's start with Beyonce in Single Ladies this morning.

0: It's Alpha B and Fascination on the Top 10 at 10. I love that song.
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0: Also played you Kid Rock all summer long. That sounded great this morning, didn't it? And Beyonce, Single Ladies. From which year are these songs, though? So have a look what was on TV. You might be watching The X Factor. The Inbetweeners at its first series. Doctor Who in this year was David Tennant. And The Apprentice was also big on TV. So was this show, actually. You might have watched this.
2: The winner of Britain's Got Talent is... George Sampson!
0: So it's the year that George Sampson won Britain's Got Talent. But what's the year? Here's the feeling. I thought it was over.

Kylie Minogue and Wow. Also the feeling I thought it was over. So in this year, the iPhone 3G had just gone on sale in the UK. Facebook was taking over MySpace in this year as well. And at cinemas, you might have gone to see this.

0: Yes, Mamma Mia was doing very well at cinemas in this year. So was The Dark Knight, Christopher Nolan's Batman blockbuster starring Christian Bale and Heath Ledger was dominating UK cinemas in which year? We're going to find out soon. I'm going to play Coldplay and The Saturdays next.
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0: Loving this top 10 at 10 this morning. One Republic and Stop and Stare, the Saturdays up. And also Coldplay, Viva La Vida, big hit for those guys. In which year? The same year that we had the last ever episode of Grange Hill.
1: Grange Hill was for everyone. That's what makes me so angry. If kids like you can't go here, where can they go, eh? That's the great thing about this place. You can be anything that you want to be. Every year is a fresh start. Every year is a clean sheet.
0: So the last ever episode of Grange Hill, and Todd Carty came back. Of course, he was in it when he was a kid. And then he went on to EastEnders. But yeah, which year did that happen? We're going to find out soon. Kings of Leon and Britney Spears playing next on the Top 10 at 10.
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1: The top 10 at 10.
0: Also played the Kings of Leon, Sex on Fire. So which year were those songs big hits? Last two tunes there on the top 10 at 10 this morning. Were you going for a noughties year? Good, you were close. Wasn't 2010 and it wasn't 2006. Somewhere in between this morning. So the year we were looking for was 2008 this morning.

0: beautiful Ella Langley in Choosing Texas. Right, my name's Lee. Back tomorrow for Thursday Breakfast. Up next then, Claire Scott has music from Maroon 5 and something I think you're going to love from Natasha Bedingfield. Something to sing along to, definitely. Claire Scott with you just after the news update at 11 next.
1: Breakfast
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16: The top story is the hour. The extreme hot and dry conditions we've been having this summer means we're facing the worst harvest since records began. Production of wheat, barley and oats, which are used in things like bread, beer and animal feed, are expected to drop by 2.5 million tonnes. Martin Lines is from the Nature Friendly Farming Network.
17: Many of us are already trying to adapt our businesses and our practices, but it's really challenging and those changes take time. We've been known, the science has said this is coming, but it is having a real impact very quickly on many farmers across the UK.
16: It's understood number 10 is not actively considering launching a public inquiry into Jeffrey Epstein's activities in the UK. There had been suggestions from two justice ministers of the PM looking into it. Andy Burnham says he will be meeting victims and survivors of the convicted paedophile. A man's been charged in connection with the death of a nine-year-old girl in Angus. She was found seriously injured in Arbroath on Monday. A new guidance means places like toilets now have to be used according to biological sex. The government says it should make things clearer for organisations. Campaigners are worried it risks excluding trans people.
18: Now for the news across South and West Wales. South Wales Fire and Rescue Service says reports of deliberate fire setting are being investigated as crews continue tackling the wildfire on Llanwono Mountain near Ferndale. Anyone with information is being asked to contact the police or Crime Stoppers. A driver from Milford Haven's been fined and given 6 penalty points after admitting speeding at 97 miles an hour. Stephen Jones, who's 35 and of Prioryville, was caught on the A4076 near Haverford West, where the speed limit is 60 miles an hour. A Bridgend man has been jailed for 2 years after admitting a robbery at a spa store. 40-year-old Carl Jubin pushed a member of staff to the floor before stealing a vape from the shop on Uni Road in May. And Dyfed Powys Police has launched a summer crackdown on antisocial behaviour and dangerous driving in Ammanford. Officers say high visibility patrols and speed checks will target known hotspots, with action also planned against the illegal use of e-scooters and scrambler bikes.
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18: Staying dry this afternoon with a mixture of sunshine and clouds and highs of 19 Celsius. That's the latest. I'm Caroline Verdon.
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20: Well, good morning. It's Wednesday, the 5th of August. We've got Natasha Benningfield on the way. Somber and Maroon 5 is up first, and you're with Claire until 3 o'clock.

0: Natasha Bedingfield, these words, hello and good morning to you. Hope you're having a good summer holiday so far, or you might be in work, you might be at home doing some chores. 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

0: Hello, good morning. 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And happening tonight, 7 o'clock, we've got a brand new show here on Bridge FM, all thanks to Wyn Evans. It's the Wyn Evans Happy Hour, the home of positivity and feel-good songs. 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It's the perfect tonic to all the negativity out there. 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

0: Bruno Mars, I Just Might. What a tune. It does put you in a good mood, doesn't it? So something else has put me in a good mood. I love a food story, and I do like an unusual food story as well. And McDonald's are changing up their menu a little bit. They teased us a little bit a couple of weeks ago when they introduced a McFlurry, a hot honey McFlurry. So now they're changing one of their breakfast items, and they don't often change their breakfast items. They're going with a sausage and egg McMuffin. But a hot honey sausage and egg McMuffin. Now, unfortunately, I don't eat meat, but I do like a bit of hot honey. So I think it's well worth a shout if you, you know, enjoy experimenting with your food and that kind of thing, or if you already like the hot honey. So yeah, they're just changing things up a bit. Have to wait and see if it hangs around. Apparently it's limited edition or it's not around for long. Same with the McFlurry. They change them all the time, don't they? So this is your warning. Up next, David Guetta. Bridge FM
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0: Lewis Capaldi, Stay Love, beautiful song, and he's just lovely, isn't he? He's been spotted, he was at a restaurant in Glasgow and they've posted him on their Instagram, they had a picture with him and they're like, if we're good enough for Lewis Capaldi, surely we're good enough for you. So they've used him for a little bit of free advertising there. But he's really lovely, he stayed, he posed for the picture, he's just lovely, isn't he? Maybe when I'm in Glasgow, I'll give the restaurant a visit. Alright, coming up next then, music on the way from Alex Warren, Justin Timberlake and Shania Twain, separately, not all together, after to your news and weather next at midday.
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10: The top stories this hour. A legal challenge brought by the families of six small babies allegedly harmed by serial killer nurse Lucy Letby has failed. They had been hoping she'd face further action, but now an extensive review has upheld a ruling in January not to bring more charges. There's a warning harvests of crops like oats, wheat and barley in the UK could be the lowest since records began. It follows weeks of hot and dry weather. It means farmers like Matt could be looking at huge losses this summer.
11: I'm going to lose around £20,000 just on my milling wheat crop. If there's less UK wheat for the UK flour millers to use, then that'll suck in more imports, so the country is exposed then to more imports and what prices they might come in at.
10: It's understood number 10 is not actively considering launching a public inquiry into Jeffrey Epstein's activities in the UK. That's despite suggestions from two justice ministers. The PM is looking into it. And Gianni Infantino is holding crisis talks with key FIFA staff today in Morocco as he fights to save his job. The pressure on the head of world football's increased following his failed private investment plan.
12: Now for the news across South and West Wales. South Wales Fire and Rescue Service says reports of deliberate fire setting are being investigated as crews continue tackling the wildfire on Llanwono Mountain near Ferndale. Anyone with information is being asked to contact the police or Crime Stoppers. A driver from Milford Haven's been fined and given 6 penalty points after admitting speeding at 97 miles an hour. Stephen Jones, who's 35 and of Priorieville, was caught on the A4076 near Haverford West, where the speed limit is 60 miles an hour. A Bridgend man has been jailed for 2 years after admitting a robbery at a spa store. 40-year-old Carl Jubin pushed a member of staff to the floor before stealing a vape from the shop on Uni Road in May. And Dyfed Powys Police has launched a summer crackdown on antisocial behaviour and dangerous driving in Ammanford. Officers say high visibility patrols and speed checks will target known hotspots, with action also planned against the illegal use of e-scooters and scrambler bikes.
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12: Staying dry this afternoon with a mixture of sunshine and clouds and highs of 19 Celsius. That's the latest. I'm Caroline Verdon.
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13: Well, good afternoon. It's just gone 12 o'clock and you're with Claire Scott with music on the way from Alex Warren, Justin Timberlake, and up first, it's a beauty. It's Shania Twain. That don't impress me.

0: 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Hello and good afternoon to you. So if you're looking for something to do this summer holiday with the children, then look no further than the Royal Mint. 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

0: Oh, beautiful. Little Mix. Secret Love Song. Hello and a very good afternoon to you. So Jade Thirlwall confirmed her split from Jordan from Rizzle Kicks. This is a good couple of weeks ago. And then this week, he has also confirmed that they've separated. I don't know if it's just because it's, you know, the summer holidays and it's a bit of a slow news day in the showbiz world, but, and I don't know why he also had to confirm it. But there we go. It's been confirmed. Jordan and Jade are no more. Make me a winner. 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

0: Swedish House Mafia, Don't You Worry Child. And I know I say this a lot. I did not have this on my bingo card for 2026. Star Wars in Welsh is happening this year, Christmas Day. So a Welsh language version of Star Wars, A New Hope, is set to be broadcast on S4C on Christmas Day. The film, Star Wars, Gobaith Newydd, stars some of Wales' most internationally recognised actors, including Matthew Rhys as Han Solo, Rhys Ifans as Obi-Wan Kenobi, and Amy Fionn Edwards as Princess Leia. Star Wars veteran Mark Lewis Jones is going to take on the role of Darth Vader, while rising talent Ocean Morgan voices Luke Skywalker. A boy de grim vod gyda chi. May the force be with you. I'm excited. Now, I speak very, very little Welsh. I am putting it on. I am supporting it. S4C Christmas Day. I'll have to make a note in my calendar. It's going to be in Welsh. It's going to be wild. On the way next then, we've got Tom Walker for you.
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7: Let's get drunk, I'll pour my heart up through my mouth. This year's been hard for us, no doubt.

0: My Body Isn't Ready. That's Somber, new from him. And we were talking earlier on about the Welsh Star Wars is taking place on S4C Christmas Day. So Star Wars A New Hope will be in the Welsh language with mega stars like Reese Ifans, Matthew Rhys as well. But I do like the idea. Like, a lot of people have commented and made a couple of jokes. So, for example, these are not the droids you're looking for. They're over by there. May the Force be with you, but... Now, whose cape is this jacket? And don't worry, I'll get the Millennium Falcon there now in a minute. Oh, the possibilities are endless. I hope we get a couple of Welsh jokes in there. We'll have to wait and see. All right, after your news and weather next, Fives on the way, Harry Styles, and a great song from Adele too.
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0: The top story is at this hour. The CPS says Lucy Letby will not face further criminal charges. A legal challenge brought by the families of 6 more babies allegedly harmed by the killer nurse has failed following an extensive review by an independent prosecutor. Farmers are warning the extreme summer has been completely brutal as experts predict we could see the worst harvest on record this year. It's claimed the dry and hot weather could have cut the country's cereals and oilseed harvest by 2.5 million tonnes. Matt Cully's a farmer.
16: If there's less UK wheat for the UK flour millers to use, then that'll suck in more imports, so the, you know, the country is exposed then to what prices they might come in at.
0: A man's been charged after being arrested near Donald Trump's golf course in LA. Authorities say a 38-year-old was detained with ammunition in his pocket and a loaded gun in his vehicle. And Juno Temple's revealed she's married her partner, who she met on the hit TV show Ted Lasso. Michal Szymanski was the driver of her co-star Hannah Waddingham.
17: Now for the news across South and West Wales. South Wales Fire and Rescue Service says reports of deliberate fire setting are being investigated as crews continue tackling the wildfire on Llanwono Mountain near Ferndale. Anyone with information is being asked to contact the police or Crime Stoppers. A driver from Milford Haven has been fined and given 6 penalty points after admitting speeding at 97 miles an hour. Stephen Jones, who's 35 and of Priorieville, was caught on the A4076 near Haverford West, where the speed limit is 60 miles an hour. A Bridgend man has been jailed for 2 years after admitting a robbery at a spa store. 40-year-old Carl Dubin pushed a member of staff to the floor before stealing a vape from the shop on Uni Road in May. And Dufford Powys Police has launched a summer crackdown on antisocial behaviour and dangerous driving in Ammanford. Officers say high-visibility patrols and speed checks will target known hotspots, with action also planned against the illegal use of e-scooters and scrambler bikes.
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17: Staying dry this afternoon with a mixture of sunshine and clouds and highs of 19 Celsius. That's the latest. I'm Caroline Verdon.
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0: Well, it's just gone 1 o'clock. Good afternoon to you. You're with Claire until 3 o'clock, and we've got some great music on the way for you, as we always do. Fives on the way, a great song from Harry Styles, and up first, it's the wonderful Adele.

0: It's five. Keep on moving. Hello, good afternoon. And it's Wednesday, which means we are 2 days away from somebody getting a lot of money. 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

0: 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Hope you're having a good one today, Kelly. But also, you can get more shout-outs on a happy hour tonight here on Bridge FM Radio from 7 o'clock. It's the Wyn Evans Happy Hour, the home of positivity and feel-good songs. Birthday calls, proud mum and dad moments, anything worth celebrating. Wyn wants to hear about your little wins. 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It's the perfect tonic to all the negativity out there. It's the Wyn Evans Happy Hour with Nathaniel Carr's weeknights, 7 o'clock, right here.
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0: I do like that. Brand new from Taylor Swift. I knew it. I knew you. Hello and good afternoon to you. Still no official pictures from the wedding from Travis and Taylor. Still waiting for that. We just want to see a little sneaky peek into that world. You let 1,000 people in, Taylor. You can let us in for a nose. I mean, how long does it take professional photographers to, you know, to release these images? But say in that mind, if I was Taylor Swift's professional photographer, I would take my time. I would absolutely take my time with those pictures. So yeah, probably imagine we'll be waiting a little while longer before we see any official photographs. All right, well, don't worry, because while we're waiting, we'll just get the tunes on for you. And we've got the best music right here. We always do. We've got a great song from Jess Glynn on the way. And I can confirm it is that holiday song. It is that one. You know the one. That's on the way. After Beyonce, who's up next?
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0: That's Olivia Dean, Man I Need. And if you're a Glastonbury goer or a Glastonbury watcher, because obviously they air it on the telly, don't they, on the Beeb, unfortunately, you will not be seeing Olivia Dean at the 2027 Glastonbury lineup. It was rumoured she was supposed to be headlining, and she's turned it down. Instead, she's focusing on her third album, and she wants to get all that music out there before she headlines somewhere like Glastonbury. I know Harry Styles is rumoured to be headlining next year, and then there were rumours that they were dating some point, although they haven't been proved, so I don't think it's that. I think she's just really, really focused on her music right now. All right, coming up next then, we've got your news and we'll have a look at the weather near you at 2 o'clock next.
1: Delis. Drychach o'n nhw'r Davises nawr yn llithro dros bonet i car.
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10: The top stories this hour. Experts are predicting we could see the worst harvest on record this year. It's claimed the dry and hot weather could have cut the country's cereals and oilseed harvest by 2.5 million tonnes. Martin Lines is chief exec of the Nature Friendly Farming Network.
11: We've been known, the science has said this is coming, this our weather and climate is changing, but it is having a real impact very quickly on many farmers across the UK.
10: A body's been recovered in the search for a 13-year-old boy who got into difficulty off the East Yorkshire coast. Police received reports of concern for safety near the South Promenade area of Hornsea yesterday evening. Several athletes are unaccounted for following Glasgow's Commonwealth Games. Police Scotland says it's looking into the circumstances and is in contact with the Home Office. And Spider-Man Brand New Day has racked up $1 billion at the global box office in just 6 days. It's become the second fastest movie of all time to reach that milestone.
12: Now for the news across South and West Wales. South Wales Fire and Rescue Service says reports of deliberate fire setting are being investigated as crews continue tackling the wildfire on Llanwono Mountain near Ferndale. Anyone with information is being asked to contact the police or Crime Stoppers. A driver from Milford Haven's been fined and given 6 penalty points after admitting speeding at 97 miles an hour. Stephen Jones, who's 35 and of Priorieville, was caught on the A4076 near Haverford West, where the speed limit is 60 miles an hour. A Bridgend man has been jailed for 2 years after admitting a robbery at a spa store. 40-year-old Carl Jubin pushed a member of staff to the floor before stealing a vape from the shop on Uni Road in May. And Dyfed Powys Police has launched a summer crackdown on antisocial behaviour and dangerous driving in Ammanford. Officers say high visibility patrols and speed checks will target known hotspots, with action also planned against the illegal use of e-scooters and scrambler bikes.
13: Weather.
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12: Staying dry this afternoon with a mixture of sunshine and clouds and highs of 19 Celsius. That's the latest. I'm Caroline Verdon.
0: Well, a very good afternoon. You're with Claire. Alex Warren's on the way. Calvin Harris too, but up first, let's get Cher on.

0: Alex Warren and Fever Dream. Hello, good afternoon to you. It's Wednesday. We're just a few days away from this. 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

0: Harry Styles, Adore You. Good afternoon. If you're looking for something to do for the summer holidays, I would recommend Spider-Man. I went to watch it yesterday, Spider-Man, A Brand New Day, and a very hopeful film in the franchise. I felt like the last one, honestly, I spent 3/4 of the film absolutely bawling. I was just utterly devastated. This one ends a lot more hopeful. And I only cried a couple of times in it. And that's because I'm an emotional mess. But yeah, it was good. I tell you one thing I didn't appreciate when I went to the cinema. And I went there and it was warm. Do you know, even when it's cloudy and even when it's raining or drizzling a little bit, it's still very warm. So I was looking forward to the aircon in there. And they didn't put the aircon on. Cinemas, put your aircon on. There's too many of us crammed into a little tiny space. And it's hot. Put the aircon on, please. We beg of you, please. We want to come back to the cinema and feel comfortable, not leave our body shape in sweat patches on the seat. Thank you very much. Up next, it's Shaggy. 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

Ariana Grande, Hate That I Made You Love Me. She's taken a big break from the public for a while. She's cancelled a few upcoming shows and things like that to take a break, which is good. It's nice. If they do that, you know, I think it's needed. On the way next then, after your news and weather at 3 o'clock, we've got Bill Hoyles, and he's got music on the way from Anastasia, Sumba, and The Killers. All on the way for you.

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8: The top stories this hour. A woman's been arrested after four men were stabbed in central London. Police were called to Covent Garden this afternoon. A 47-year-old woman is currently in custody on suspicion of possession of an offensive weapon and assault. The UK is on course to experience its worst harvest on record. Farmers are expected to produce 19.5 million tonnes of cereals and oil seeds used in things like bread, beer and livestock feed this year. That would be 300,000 tonnes less than 2020's record low yield. It follows exceptionally dry conditions, sparking huge wildfires across Europe. The family of a 9-year-old who died after being found with serious injuries at an industrial estate in Arbroath in Scotland have described her as incredible. A 35-year-old man's due in court in connection with the death of Minnie Merriman. And from today, new guidance means toilets, changing rooms and other single-sex spaces should be used according to biological sex. It follows the Supreme Court's ruling on the legal definition.
9: Now for the news across South and West Wales. Farmers in West Wales say this summer's drought is unlike anything they've experienced before. Swansea councillors are warning dry conditions are affecting crops and livestock, with concerns potato yields will fall sharply and food prices could increase as a result. A man who pushed a shop worker to the ground before stealing a vape from a Bridge End convenience store has been jailed. 40-year-old Carl Dubin was sentenced to 2 years in prison after admitting the robbery at Swansea Crown Court. A Pembrokeshire motorist has been fined after being caught driving almost 100 miles an hour on a single carriageway. Stephen Jones, who's 35 and from Milford Haven, admitted speeding near Haverford West and has also been handed 6 penalty points on his licence. And the Welsh language version of the original Star Wars film has been announced at the National Eisteddfod. A New Hope will air on S4C on Christmas Day, with Matthew Rhys voicing Han Solo and Rhys Ifans playing Obi-Wan Kenobi.
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9: Sunshine and cloud with highs of 19 Celsius dropping to around 11 overnight. That's the latest. I'm Josh Tate.
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11: 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Welcome to Drive Time. It's Phil through till 7 o'clock today. Let's start.

0: Nashville, it's Anastasia. I'm out of love on Drive Time for a Wednesday. It's the 5th of August today. It's Play Day, the national day of play for the kids. It's also National Oyster Day today. Best of luck celebrating that one. And it's also Work Like a Dog Day today. Wherever you're working, whatever you're doing, whether it be at home or whether it be in the workplace, hopefully it's going okay for you today. And it's also the day, of course, that on this day in 1914, it was International Traffic Light Day. And we continue to celebrate it, or at least some people do, even today. It was on this day on August the 5th to honour the installation of the first electric traffic signal in 1914 in Cleveland, Ohio. And we'll have more news about that very story on the show a little later. 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

0: Good afternoon. 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And we've got some great music playing right the way throughout the show today. 07740938500. 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
1: 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Now, don't forget, brand new on the station tonight is the Wyn Evans Happy Hour, the new home of positivity and feel-good songs. 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
11: Do it for your wife, who told you to pick up bread, but instead you picked up Fred, your grandson, again. And now your daughter is calling because he missed football. 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
13: Hi, good afternoon to you. I'm Jules Buckley, the M4 in the County Borough. Coping okay so far this afternoon. Just getting busy above the M4 north of Bridgend at the Sarn roundabout, so coming on and off at Junction 36. Between the Aberkenfig roundabout and the Tom D Light, the Bridgend Road's quite slow on either side of the A463. And the A48 quite slow south of Bridgend, just building now by the lights by the Iwenny roundabout. There's a queue towards their two northbound on the Iwenny Road up to the A48.
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0: Holly Humberstone. It's called White Noise. It's drive time. It's Phil through till 7. So for this afternoon, then, it's going to be mainly dry. I don't know about your place last night, but it rained quite heavy for a bit overnight. And I kind of woke up and I watched it for a bit and thought, it's raining. This is fantastic. Woke up this morning, it's where nothing happened. But it did rain overnight. But no rain in the forecast at all this afternoon and this evening. Should be nice and dry for you to enjoy. Maybe a summer barbie later on this evening. Whatever your plans, drop us a line today. 07740938500. Right, let's get your latest news updated next on FM, on DAB and online.
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12: The top stories this hour. A woman's been arrested after four men were stabbed in central London. Emergency crews were called to Endell Street in Covent Garden this afternoon. Our reporter Will Harris is there.
13: Officers were called here at around 12:30 to reports of a stabbing. Four men aged 34, 39, 42 and 52 were found with injuries. They've been taken to a major trauma centre. Police have told us this is believed to have been a mental health related incident, and a pair of scissors have been recovered. A 47-year-old woman is being held on suspicion of possession of an offensive weapon and assault.
12: Farmers say the extreme heat this summer has been completely brutal, with the UK on course to see the worst harvest on record. Yields of cereal and oilseed crops used in things like bread and animal feed are expected to drop by 2.5 million tonnes, costing the sector £390 million. And a man's been charged after being arrested near Donald Trump's golf course in LA. Authorities say a 38-year-old was detained at the site with ammunition in his pocket.
14: Now for the news across South and West Wales. Farmers in West Wales say this summer's drought is unlike anything they've experienced before. Swansea councillors are warning dry conditions are affecting crops and livestock, with concerns potato yields will fall sharply and food prices could increase as a result. A man who pushed a shop worker to the ground before stealing a vape from a Bridge End convenience store has been jailed. 40-year-old Carl Dubin was sentenced to 2 years in prison after admitting the robbery at Swansea Crown Court. A Pembrokeshire motorist has been fined after being caught driving at almost 100 miles an hour on a single carriageway. Stephen Jones, who's 35 and from Milford Haven, admitted speeding near Haverford West and has also been handed 6 penalty points on his licence. And a Welsh language version of the original Star Wars film has been announced at the National Eisteddfod. A New Hope will air on S4C on Christmas Day, with Matthew Rhys voicing Han Solo and Rhys Ifans playing Obi-Wan Kenobi.
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14: Sunshine and cloud with highs of 19 Celsius dropping to around 11 overnight. That's the latest. I'm Josh Tate.
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0: Hello, it's Phil through till 7 o'clock today. It's the

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I'm glad that I got you, and it's alright. 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
1: They say the holy water's watered down, and this town's lost its faith. 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

Drive Time playing Alex Warren and Ordinary and Sam Fender before that. So if looking for something to do with the kids over the next few days, quite a bit happening in the new theatre in Cardiff at the moment. Today and tomorrow, we've got Peppa Pig's big family show at the new theatre. And also in the air tonight is going to be at the new theatre on the 7th. And on the 9th, Taylor Mania takes over the new theatre as well. If you've got anything happening for the rest of the summer holidays, drop me a line, 07740

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14: Hello again, I'm Jules Buckley. Well, Abercrombie to Tondi on the Bridge End Road, quite slow, mainly queues on the northbound side building. The Black Mill Road, slow north into Black Mill and Lichard Hill. Beginning to build now, though, out of Bridge End up to the M4 Tsarn at Junction 36. Not too bad at the moment on the motorway itself. Park Street slow now up towards Brinterian Hill, heading out of Bridge End Town Centre. Are still slow at the Aweni roundabout on all approaches, mainly on the A48.
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0: 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So the solar eclipse is going to be visible next week on the 12th of August. Make sure you've got the appropriate sunnies standing by for what is going to be a spectacular event, hopefully. And also, of course, the results days are just around the corner now as well. On the 13th, we've got the A-level results. And a week later, on the 20th, we've got the GCSEs.
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0: It's Ray and Where's My Husband on the show today. 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
8: Hello again, I'm Jules Buckley. Still not faring too badly on the M4. Signs of a slowdown beginning westbound to Baglan at 41. A queue towards the motorway around the Sarn roundabout at junction 36. The biggest delay is northbound for Lichard Hill. It's queuing heading away from Bridge End. And the Blackmill Road quite slow, both in and out of Blackmill. A473 slow at the Coychurch roundabout and the A48 that slow. They're just by the lights by the Iwenny roundabout, queuing there too. And for now, that's the latest for you.
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0: It's the script, and the crowd was singing Wonderwall. Great tunes all of the time at Drive Time. Don't forget, Lee Jukes is back on Breakfast tomorrow morning, nice and early from 6 a.m. If you fancy getting in touch, either with me this evening or maybe Lee tomorrow, 07740 938500 is the number. We're on DAB, we're online, we're on FM. 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
5: The top stories this hour. A 47-year-old woman's been arrested after four men were stabbed in central London. Police say a pair of scissors have been recovered from the scene in Covent Garden. The men, aged between 34 and 52, have been treated at a major trauma centre. Two have since been discharged. We're told their injuries are not life-threatening or changing. A man's been remanded into custody after appearing in court charged with the murder of a nine-year-old girl in Arbroath in Scotland. Minnie Merriman was found at an industrial estate with serious injuries just after midnight on Monday. There's a warning. Britain's facing its worst harvest on record. The Energy and Climate Intelligence Unit says the hot and dry spring and summer could cut cereal and oilseed yields by 2.5 million tonnes. And Europe's football leagues say they'll oppose any plans to expand FIFA's competitions without reform to its governance. President Gianni Infantino is holding crisis talks in Morocco after abandoning a plan to sell stakes in the World Cup.
7: Now for the news across South and West Wales. Farmers in West Wales say this summer's drought is unlike anything they've experienced before. Swansea councillors are warning dry conditions are affecting crops and livestock, with concerns potato yields will fall sharply and food prices could increase as a result. A man who pushed a shop worker to the ground before stealing a vape from a Bridgend convenience store has been jailed. 40-year-old Carl Jubin was sentenced to 2 years in prison after admitting the robbery at Swansea Crown Court. A Pembrokeshire motorist has been fined after being caught driving almost 100 miles an hour on a single carriageway. Stephen Jones, who's 35 and from Milford Haven, admitted speeding near Haverford West and has also been handed 6 penalty points on his licence. And a Welsh language version of the original Star Wars film has been announced at the National Eisteddfod. A new hope will air on S4C on Christmas Day, with Matthew Rhys voicing Han Solo and Rhys Ifans playing Obi-Wan Kenobi.
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7: Sunshine and cloud with highs of 19 Celsius dropping to around 11 overnight. That's the latest. I'm Josh Tate.
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0: Great scenes at Drive Time every day of the week, Monday through Friday. Music playing on the show for you shortly from Harry Styles.

call the shots. It's Girls Aloud, Harry Styles and American Girls. It's Drive Time on a Wednesday. Making news today in the showbiz, Spider-Man Brand New Day, the brand new movie, has leaked on X, becoming the latest blockbuster to do so. I hate things like this. I mean, if you want to go and see the movie, you need to see it on the big screen, don't you? You don't want to be kind of squinting at your phone to watch it. And of course, you're supporting the industry as well by doing that, by going to watch it at the movies. Go and enjoy if you're going to see it today. Prince's musical Purple Rain will have a revival on Broadway next year. We're touching base on that yesterday. And also Prince William, this is like a rite of passage really, but Prince William admits teenager Prince George is embarrassed by him and the kids. He doesn't go into detail. Make me a winner. 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
6: Hello again, I'm Jules Buckley. Still not faring too badly on the M4. Signs of a slowdown beginning westbound to Baglan at 41. A queue towards the motorway around the Sarn roundabouts at junction 36. The biggest delay is northbound for Lichard Hill. It's queuing heading away from Bridgend. And the Black Mill Road quite slow, both in and out of Black Mill. A473 slow at the Coychurch roundabout and the A48, that's slow. They're just by the lights by the Iwenny roundabout, queuing there too. And for now, that's the latest for you.
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1: It's Bridge FM Radio, so Lee Jukes is back on Breakfast tomorrow morning from 6. And of course, also the big quiz at 10 o'clock, the top 10 at 10. Can you guess the year that Lee will be back in tomorrow? 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
1: Just something about you. Wait, I'm looking at you, whatever. Keep looking at me. 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

0: It's Justin Timberlake and Like I Love You on the show today. It's drive time through till 7. Don't forget, Wyn Evans is here from 7 with all the positivity that he'd love to share today. If you want to drop him a line, go to Nation Player and click on us. 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Lots of great music playing on the show for you shortly, including next Gale after the latest news on the roads. That's coming up in just a moment.
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9: Hello again, I'm Jules Buckley. Still some queues from Bridge End up to the M4 for Lidgard Hill northbound up to Sarn at Junction 36. There's queues on Park Street at the moment around Angel Street heading in and out of Bridge End Town Centre. Queues then on the A473 in both directions, quite slow just heading around the Brewery Field heading down the Tondee Road. As for the M4, it's slow west, Port Talbot at 40, out towards 43 at Llandarcy in patches, and the Black Mill Road northbound, that's still queuing up to Black Mill.
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0: It's Stella, Lefty and Boston. It's Phil on the big drive home. How are we finding you today? 07740 938 500, if you're in a drop to line. 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
8: The top stories this hour. A 35-year-old man has appeared in court charged with murder following the death of a 9-year-old girl found injured in Arbroath in Scotland. Minnie Merriman from West Yorkshire was discovered just after midnight on Monday. She'd been camping with her family. Two men are still receiving treatment for injuries that are not thought to be life-threatening or changing after they were stabbed in central London. Two others were also injured in Covent Garden this lunchtime. They've been released from hospital. One woman's been arrested. A crisis meeting of FIFA's top brass, called by the beleaguered president, is currently underway in the Moroccan capital. European Football Leagues issued a statement earlier criticising Gianni Infantino's now abandoned plans to sell stakes in the World Cup. Legendary Portuguese winger Luis Figo has called Infantino deceitful. And a man's been fined after dressing up as the Grim Reaper and standing on a hospital roof in North Wales. Police received reports of the figure staring down at people as they walked into a hospital in Llandudno last month.
9: Now for the news across South and West Wales. Farmers in West Wales say this summer's drought is unlike anything they've experienced before. Swansea councillors are warning dry conditions are affecting crops and livestock, with concerns potato yields will fall sharply and food prices could increase as a result. A man who pushed a shop worker to the ground before stealing a vape from a Bridge End convenience store has been jailed. 40-year-old Carl Jubin was sentenced to 2 years in prison after admitting the robbery at Swansea Crown Court. A Pembrokeshire motorist has been fined after being caught driving at almost 100 miles an hour on a single carriageway. Stephen Jones, who's 35 and from Milford Haven, admitted speeding near Haverford West and has also been handed 6 penalty points on his licence. And a Welsh language version of the original Star Wars film has been announced at the National Eisteddfod. A New Hope will air on S4C on Christmas Day, with Matthew Rhys voicing Han Solo and Rhys Ifans playing Obi-Wan Kenobi.
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9: Sunshine and cloud with highs of 19 Celsius dropping to around 11 overnight. That's the latest. I'm Josh Tate.
0: Final hour of the show then. Let's get you back to it with this plane from Craig David.

It's Olivia Rodrigo, it's Phil, it's Drive Time on a Wednesday, so making news in the papers at the moment. It's official. Last month was the driest July ever recorded in England and Wales. I think we gathered that, I'm not going to lie. But also, scientists are suggesting we attend heat training sessions in saunas to adjust the scorching temperatures. It's all very well kind of sitting in a sauna, but it's going to be dry heat in there, isn't it? Not the humidity that we've been having over the last few months. Make me a winner. 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
6: Good evening, hello again to you, I'm Jules Buckley. Well, no major queues now for the M4 in the County Borough. Slightly slow eastbound towards Corriton at Junction 32 there following an earlier collision. Easing now towards the motorway up towards Sarn for Lichard Hill as you make your way out of Bridge End. South of Bridge End, the A48 still a tad slow around Waterton Cross, and of course, the usual queues up the lights there by the Iwenny roundabout, though again starting to ease. Still busy north into Blackmill as well this evening on the Blackmill Road.
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6: Good evening, hello again to you. I'm Jules Buckley. The queues around Cardiff on the M4 now eased off quite nicely. There was a collision earlier between junctions 32 and 30 towards Cardiff Gate, all back on the move, and delays have eased off now quite nicely. No problems around Bridgend, Porthcawl, Pencoed, or further west towards Port Talbot. Not too bad in Bridgend town centre. Further south, the A48 still slightly busy by the lights by the Awenny roundabout and the A4229 coping well between the M4 and Porthcawl.
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0: Teddy Swims and Mr. Know-It-All. That is it for the show today. Thanks very much for listening. Win is on the way with a happy hour. All That Feel Good is on the way in just a couple of moments. Before that, we've got your latest news coming up. I'll be back on the show tomorrow after 3 for another big drive home on FM, on DAB, digital radio, and online at The Nation Player.
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9: The top stories this hour. The UK is on course to experience its worst harvest on record. Farmers are expected to produce 19.5 million tonnes of cereals and oilseeds used in things like bread, beer and livestock feed this year. That would be 300,000 tonnes less than 2020's record low yield. Police say a multiple stabbing in Covent Garden in central London is believed to be a mental health related incident. A 47-year-old woman's been arrested after 4 men were hurt this lunchtime. None are believed to have life-threatening injuries. The family of a 9-year-old who died after being found with serious injuries at an industrial estate in Scotland have described her as incredible. 35-year-old man has appeared in court. Former pop star Gary Glitter has appeared at Westminster Magistrates accused of child sex offences dating back to the 1970s. The 82-year-old, whose real name is Paul Gadd, has been remanded in custody and is due back in court next month. And several athletes are unaccounted for following Glasgow's Commonwealth Games. Police Scotland say it's looking into the circumstances.
10: Now for the news across South and West Wales. Farmers in West Wales say this summer's drought is unlike anything they've experienced before. Swansea councillors are warning dry conditions are affecting crops and livestock, with concerns potato yields will fall sharply and food prices could increase as a result. A man who pushed a shop worker to the ground before stealing a vape from a Bridgend convenience store has been jailed. 40-year-old Carl Dubin was sentenced to 2 years in prison after admitting the robbery at Swansea Crown Court. A Pembrokeshire motorist has been fined after being caught driving almost 100 miles an hour on a single carriageway. Stephen Jones, who's 35 and from Milford Haven, admitted speeding near Haverford West and has also been handed 6 penalty points on his licence. And a Welsh language version of the original Star Wars film has been announced at the National Eisteddfod. A new hope will air on S4C on Christmas Day, with Matthew Rhys voicing Han Solo and Rhys Ifans playing Obi-Wan Kenobi.
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10: Sunshine and cloud with highs of 19 Celsius dropping to around 11 overnight. That's the latest. I'm Josh Tate.
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0: That is Santana and Smooth. You're listening to Wyn Evans' Happy Hour. Welcome to the show. Basically, we meet you every night between 7 and 8, and it's like a little reset for the soul. We clear all the negative thoughts for the day and talk just about positivity. And I tell you what, I've had a lovely message in from John. Hiya, John.
1: Hi, Wyn. It's a beautiful day for me today. I've just been through the Mitacumma Viaduct, walked through it, meandered round it, did not realise what a beautiful piece of engineering it was. So for that, and for a joyous day with a bit of rain, I would love Give Me Shelter by either the Rolling Stones or the Sisters of Mercy, which is a really, really good version. I love you, Wyn. Carry on the show. John.
0: Cheers, Jono. I've gone for the Rolling Stones. I love this version.

0: There we go. That is Jennifer Lopez. And If You Had My Love, you're listening to Wyn Evans's Happy Hour. And I'm thrilled to see the legend is here. That is Crazy Car. How are you, Crazy Car?
1: I'm very well, thank you, Wyn.
0: Excellent. Lovely to speak to you. Now, what's this about your daughter? Tell me all about it.
1: Well, Claire's always had this dream to cycle to Spain on her push bike.
0: Right.
1: But that's about the window, what with the EU, and she took a little Jack Russell dog. She wanted to take a little Jack Russell dog with her, but...
0: on a bike?
1: You know, the borders and the passport. Yeah, on a push bike.
0: No.
1: Anyway, she changed her plan and she's gone up to Scotland.
0: Oh, nice.
1: With the dog in a cage on the handlebars.
0: Where did she start?
1: She started in Swansea.
0: Right.
1: Swansea.
0: Yeah,
1: and she's cycled all the way up through Wales, through Liverpool, Blackpool, the Lake District, and now she's in the Outer Hebrides.
0: What?
1: She's on, now,
0: How long has that taken?
1: Well, she left in March.
0: That's quite quick, though.
1: Well, I suppose, yeah, she... No, she stayed for 3 weeks in the Lake District and she got herself a little job in the camping shop there.
0: All right.
1: And now she's made her way. She was on a 5-hour ferry yesterday from the Isle of Islay to Oban.
0: All right. Oh, good whisky places there.
1: Yes, there are. But she's got a Jack Russell with her and she's on a push bike. So yeah, whisky wouldn't be a good...
0: No, not a great thing. Not a great
1: thing to have. Wouldn't be a good option.
0: I know. What song do you fancy for her then on this legendary journey?
1: Well, being her name is Claire and I used to sing it to her when she was a little girl.
0: Oh,
1: that would be Lovely Claire by Gilbert O'Sullivan. Lovely boy.
0: Here it is.

0: I'm your man. 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The show's not about me, not about whatever. 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

0: Eagle-Eyed Cherry and Save Tonight. Remember, you can send me a voice message on WhatsApp by sending it to 07740 938 500, like Bob the Taxi has done. Hiya, Bob.
1: Well, Wynn, what another banging show you're doing.
0: Thanks, Bob.
1: As per normal, may I say.
0: Thanks.
1: Creepy, you're a crazy cat today. I'm here there for a couple of days, and I won't sing you last night. I'm here a crazy cat for a while. She makes me laugh every day, so thank you, crazy cat. And can you play for me, Wynn? Because I go at home, because I got no school runs. If you can play for me, The Yellow Grass at Home by Tom Jones. Used to be green until the summer comes. Give her the good work. Salami.
0: Love it. Here it is, The Green, Yellow, Green Grass of Home, Tom Jones. The old-

0: Rihanna and Diamonds. You're listening to The Happy Hour with me, Wyn Evans. Now, Wildwood Zoo in Devon. Two bears, siblings, Misha and Lucy, they break out of their enclosure. Now, when you hear bears on the loose, your mind goes bonkers, isn't it? Well, the staff did. They evacuated the whole park. They called the police. They went, you know, the full 9 yards. And where were they? They just went to the kitchen. They didn't need to go any further. They'd just taken a delivery of fruit. They'd helped themselves to that. And they were working through the honey. Just like Winnie the Pooh, really. No panic. They walked back to their cage. They'd had what they wanted. I think I could be a bear. Wyn Evans Happy Hour.
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2: With Nathaniel Carr's Bridge End, Cardiff, Cumbran and Swansea. There's a Nathaniel Carr for whoever you are.
3: This autumn, rugby returns to where it belongs. 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